A major, earth-shattering, enormous, gigantic announcement. 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
0: 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Low of 45 tonight, tomorrow partly cloudy. High of 67 and Friday cloudy with showers with a high of 66. Right now, 59 downtown Norfolk. 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

0: Late great Toby Keith on US 92. So in country news, Ella Langley just made Billboard history. Her song Choosing Texas has now spent 10 weeks at number one on the Hot 100. Only 4% of all songs from all genres in the 67-year-old history of the charts have accomplished that feature. 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
2: What's that?
1: The festival they have every year that honors Johnny Carson?
2: Every year? Since when?
1: Like 2008.
2: What? Where?
1: At the Johnny Carson Theater.
2: In Norfolk?
1: Yeah.
2: Well, who's performing?
1: Charlie Behrens is the headliner this year.
2: Charlie Behrens? I see his videos all the time. He's hilarious.
1: Right? They're also bringing in Bluebird Improv with Matt Walsh. And a bunch of other funny improvisers.
2: That's a pretty cool lineup.
1: And they bring in a bunch of other nationally known comics. 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And the adults-only late show at the District Event Center.
2: And this is in Norfolk?
1: Yeah.
2: Norfolk, Nebraska.
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2: Huh. You know, they really should publicize this festival more.
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0: 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Low of 45 tonight, tomorrow partly cloudy. High of 67 and Friday cloudy with showers with a high of 66. Right now, 57 downtown Norfolk.
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1: There's going to be a book club meetup going on tomorrow at 6:30 in the evening at the Columbus Public Library. 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

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Hey, it's A-Rod rolling you through the 9 o'clock hour on this Wednesday night. We're broadcasting live in the Farmers Pride US 92 studios. 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

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The band Perry, U.S. 92.

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0: 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Low of 45 tonight, tomorrow partly cloudy, high of 67, and on Friday cloudy with showers with a high of 66. Right now, 53, downtown Norfolk.
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3: 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I see his videos all the time. He's hilarious.
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Here are some of the biggest country stars that skipped the awards on Sunday. 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
0: 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Low of 45 tonight, tomorrow partly cloudy. High of 67 in Friday. Cloudy with showers with a high of 66. Right now, 52 downtown Norfolk.
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On the way, Randy Rogers Band, George Burge. 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

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Even if they have guests, there's a word to describe them. 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

0: Kenny Chesney on Northeast Nebraska Country, US 92. 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
0: 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Low of 45 tonight, tomorrow partly cloudy, high of 67, and Friday cloudy with showers with a high of 66. Right now, 51 downtown Norfolk.
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12: 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Overnight low of 45 tonight. Thursday, partly cloudy. High of 67. And on Friday, cloudy with showers with a high of 66.
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7: Well, who's performing?
6: Charlie Behrens is the headliner this year.
7: Charlie Behrens? I see his videos all the time. He's hilarious.
6: Right? They're also bringing in Bluebird Improv with Matt Walsh. And a bunch of other funny improvisers.
7: That's a pretty cool lineup.
6: And they bring in a bunch of other nationally known comics. 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And the adults-only late show at the District Event Center.
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6: Yeah.
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7: Huh. You know, they really should publicize this festival more.
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9: 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Overnight low of 45 tonight. Thursday, partly cloudy. High of 67. And on Friday, cloudy with showers with a high of 66.
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5: 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Overnight low of 45 tonight, Thursday partly cloudy, high of 67, and on Friday cloudy with showers with a high of 66.
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was rolling wheels and shifting gears round that Jersey turnpike. 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
8: 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I see his videos all the time. 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
7: 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They're also bringing in Bluebird Improv with Matt Walsh. 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
8: Huh. You know, they really should publicize this festival more.
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8: 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Partly cloudy today, high of 67. Tonight, low of 50. And Friday, cloudy with showers with a high of 66.
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0: Just so you know, me and Casey Musgraves are real close. 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
15: 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Partly cloudy today, high of 67. Tonight, low of 50. And for your Friday, cloudy with showers with a high of 66.
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1: Thank you.
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1: Thank you.
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0: A big thank you to everyone who

0: Yeah.
1: Well, who's performing?
0: Charlie Behrens is the headliner this year.
1: Charlie Behrens? I see his videos all the time. He's hilarious.
0: Right? They're also bringing in Bluebird Improv with Matt Walsh and a bunch of other funny improvisers.
1: That's a pretty cool lineup.
0: And they bring in a bunch of other nationally known comics. They have a world-class magic and comedy show and the adults-only late show at the District Event Center.
1: And this is in Norfolk?
0: Yeah.
1: Norfolk, Nebraska.
0: Yes. Look, go to their website, greatamericancomedyfestival.com. You can buy tickets there, see their full lineup, even check out who's performed in the past.
1: Huh. You know, they really should publicize this festival more.
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0: Northeast Nebraska Country, US 92 is KUSO, Albion Norfolk. Just about 6:01 this morning, and we have an update from the newsroom brought to you by Ritter Repair, trusted auto and diesel service for Norfolk and the surrounding communities since 1996. With an update from the News Channel Nebraska newsroom, here's Brandon Shanahan.
1: Good morning. A 26-year-old man who fatally shot a woman inside a Columbus home last year accepted a plea deal yesterday. Court records show Jack Reed pled no contest to second-degree murder and a weapons charge. Investigators say Reed shot 25-year-old Kennedy DeMuth in the head last September during an argument. Reed told police he pulled the trigger to scare DeMuth, thinking the rival would click and frighten her, but it fired instead. Reed will be sentenced on July 29th. He faces up to life in prison. The grid for Nebraska's energy future is becoming clearer. Out of 16 potential locations, the Nebraska Public Power District has narrowed its focus to four finalists for its next-generation nuclear feasibility study: Sutherland, Beatrice, Brownville, and Norfolk. Getting this list down to these four required a much more in-depth technical analysis than Phase 1. Sites were scored heavily on five key categories: engineering and cost, health and safety, ecological impact, socioeconomics, and local water availability. But the data wasn't the only hurdle. Officials say local community support was absolutely critical to move forward. Don't expect to see construction cranes moving in anytime soon. Energy experts have emphasized that this is a long-term strategy, with final project completion estimated around the year 2035. Summer is arriving in Norfolk this week, and a massive drone show is helping kick things off. Norfolk Parks and Recreation is teaming up with Fantasy Drone Shows tonight for the second annual Fantasy Fest at Skyview Lake. The free community event features family fun with live music, but organizers say the main event starts at 9:30 with a 1,000 drone light show, nearly doubling the size of last year's display. You can find more of today's news online at newschannelnebraska.com. From the NCN Newsroom, I'm Brandon Shanahan.
0: Currently 47 and cloudy this morning. We're going to see partially sunny skies throughout the day today. As it reaches a high of 65, there's a chance of showers overnight as it drops to 46. Showers continue all day tomorrow with a high of 63, drops down to 43 with showers overnight. Partially sunny on Saturday with a high of 73. Sunday reaching 81. And Memorial Day, sunny in 86. It is Becca here this morning with you in the Farmers Pride US 92 studio. Farmers Pride in the field on the phone.

0: Tyler Hubbard on US 92. Can't wait to see him at Cedar Stock this summer. He's doing the Saturday night show, and that's going to be exciting. They have 3 days packed with live music. If you've never been up to Cedar Stock, it's definitely something you should experience once. And don't forget this morning, we're going to have a major announcement. Huge news, breaking news, around 7:10 this morning. So our early listeners, morning risers here right now on US 92, make sure you're still listening in an hour from now, because this is big news. I don't know if I can say that anymore. Big news! Huge! There's a little bit of a teaser, a little bit of a clue, maybe, of what this news is about. If you've seen our social media, Facebook, Instagram, TikTok, there's a little teaser video that is up and posted that you can check out. 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If you have been holding on, good for you. 7:10 this morning. 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
0: 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Expect a high of 65 today. Partially sunny skies. Showers overnight with a low of 46, and we'll continue to see showers all day tomorrow with a high of 63, and overnight with a low of 43. Partially sunny Saturday, high of 75, 81 on Sunday with sunny skies, and sunny at 86 on your Memorial Day.
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0: Just so you know, me and Casey Musgraves are real close. Yeah, as a matter of fact, the judge just cut the restraining order distance to 5 miles.
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0: Brothers Osborne on Northeast Nebraska Country, US 92. It's the first day of summer for a lot of folks, as the last day of school was happening for Battle Creek. I know my nephew had his last day, and I saw a lot of traffic bustling through town around 11 noon yesterday. A lot of people starting their summer, so parents, get ready to have your kids home all the time. And I hope you have plans this evening to go to the Fantasy Fest at Skyview Lake. I'll be there. Not by the reptiles, not by the snakes, but if you want to be, if that's your jam, that's cool. But it's going to start at 6 o'clock, Skyview Lake. They're going to have games, food trucks, live music starting around 8 o'clock, and then the big drone show. Fantasy drone, putting that on around 9:30 once it gets dark enough. And it's a whole theme. It's a whole storyline. It's going to be quite a production. This is the second year that they've done this. And I hope that there's going to be more people out there celebrating the start of the summer, Skyview Lake tonight. You can check out all the details on this event if you want to see all of it. US92.com, clicking your community calendar tab. But I'm excited to see everybody tonight and kick off the summer right at US92. We have the latest from the newsroom up next.
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8: Good morning. A 26-year-old man who fatally shot a woman inside a Columbus home last year accepted a plea deal yesterday. Court records show Jack Reed pled no contest to second-degree murder and a weapons charge. Investigators say Reed shot 25-year-old Kennedy DeMuth in the head last September during an argument. Reed told police he pulled the trigger to scare DeMuth, thinking the rival would click and frighten her, but it fired instead. Reed will be sentenced on July 29th. He faces up to life in prison. The grid for Nebraska's energy future is becoming more clear. One of 16 potential locations of the Nebraska Public Power District has narrowed its focus for 4 finalists for its next-generation nuclear feasibility study: Sutherland, Beatrice, Brownville, and Norfolk. Don't expect to see construction cranes moving in anytime soon. Energy experts have emphasized that this is a long-term strategy, with final project completion estimated around the year 2035. Now time for a look at today's sports. The Guardian Angel Central Catholic West Point Beamer baseball season came to an end yesterday in the Class C semifinals. The Patriots had an interesting day yesterday as they had to resume the tail end of their Tuesday night game against Central City Centura after it was determined that GACC-WPB used an ineligible pitcher to close out the game. The game resumed from that point, and the Patriots were able to secure the final three outs to advance to the state semifinal to get a rematch with St. Michael Benedictine, who beat them 15-1 in the opening round. The Patriots would fall to Mount Michael 6-0 as Mount Michael advanced to the state championship game, where they will see Lincoln Lutheran on Friday at Warner Park. The state track and field championships got underway yesterday in Omaha. Norfolk currently sits tied for fourth place with 20 team points, and the boys' side. Norfolk's Evan Svoboda had the best times in the 100, 200, and 400-meter races, qualifying for the state finals in each event. 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
0: 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It's currently 47 this morning. We're seeing a high of 65 today. Partially sunny skies. Chance of showers overnight with a low of 46. Showers continue all day tomorrow. High of 63, low near 43 with showers overnight. Partially sunny Saturday. High of 73. This Memorial Day weekend, Sunday, it's 81 and sunny. 86 on Monday. Mostly sunny skies. So I hope you have some fun plans. It's going to be beautiful this weekend. Continuing on Northeast Nebraska Country, it's Tucker Wedmore with Brunette.

0: Northeast Nebraska Country US 92. We have your discussion of the day, your question for today, posted on Facebook and sent through the text line. I know it's that time of year. A lot of people who are snowbirds, they're migrating back. We're welcoming them back with open arms. They're coming back to Nebraska from their seasonal stays in the South, wherever they've been. But it makes me wonder, if I was a snowbird, if I wanted to leave the cruel, brutal winters in Nebraska, where would I go? Where would you go? You can comment, text it in. We already have one response so far saying Arizona. Fair. I don't know. I don't do well in the heat. Honestly, I love the wintertime in Nebraska. I love snow. I like having an excuse to not leave my house when it's blowing and there's ice. I like to be in my little cocoon, my little enclosure, my bedroom, in my bed where it's warm and safe. But if I were to enjoy the warmth 24/7 all year round, I don't know where I would go. I want to know your responses. Let's keep it rolling this morning. If you were a snowbird, where would you migrate during the Nebraska winters? Coming up on US 92, we do have your morning livestock report, with that being brought to you by Digwell Implement. And we'll have more music before we head to the 7 o'clock hour, because there's big news coming up next. Huge. I can't keep it in much longer on US 92.
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0: Brian Watson on Northeast Nebraska Country, US 92. I know all the listeners are anticipating. It's almost 7 a.m. The big announcement will be here oh so soon. That's right, on US 92. But don't forget about our question of the day, okay? That's not the only thing going on this morning. I'm asking if you were a snowbird, because they're all coming back. They're all flying back to Nebraska right now. Where are you going to go for the Nebraska winters? Where are you going to migrate to? 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Find us on Facebook. We'll keep this discussion rolling throughout your morning. But we do have an update from the newsroom up next on US 92.
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1: Northeast Nebraska Country, US 92 is KUSO. I'll be in Norfolk. A little early this morning, just about to be 6:59, and we have an update from the newsroom with Brandon Shanahan.
2: Good morning. A 26-year-old man who fatally shot a woman inside a Columbus home last year accepted a plea deal yesterday. Court records show Jack Reed pled no contest to second-degree murder and a weapons charge. Investigators say Reed shot 25-year-old Kennedy DeMuth in the head last September during an argument. Reed told police he pulled the trigger to scare DeMuth, thinking the rival would click and frighten her, but it fired instead. Reed will be sentenced on July 29th. He faces up to life in prison. The grid for Nebraska's energy future is becoming clearer. Out of 16 potential locations, the Nebraska Public Power District has narrowed its focus to four finalists for its next-generation nuclear feasibility study: Sutherland, Beatrice, Brownville, and Norfolk. Getting this list down to these four required a much more in-depth technical analysis than Phase 1. Sites were scored heavily on five key categories: engineering and cost, health and safety, ecological impact, socioeconomics, and local water availability. But the data wasn't the only hurdle. Officials say local community support was absolutely critical to move forward. Don't expect to see construction cranes moving in anytime soon. Energy experts have emphasized that this is a long-term strategy, with final project completion estimated around the year 2035. Summer is arriving in Norfolk this week, and a massive drone show is helping kick things off. Norfolk Parks and Recreation is teaming up with Fantasy Drone Shows tonight for the second annual Fantasy Fest at Skyview Lake. The free community event features family fun with live music, but organizers say the main event starts at 9:30 with a 1,000 drone light show, nearly doubling the size of last year's display. You can find more of today's news online at newschannelnebraska.com. From the NCN Newsroom, I'm Brandon Shanahan.
1: It's 48 currently this morning. We're seeing partially sunny skies today with a high of 65. Chance of showers overnight as it drops to 46. Showers all day tomorrow, high of 63. Showers tomorrow overnight, but we're seeing sunny skies for your Memorial Day weekend. Saturday, 73, 81 on Sunday, 86 on Monday. So, Becca joining you this morning from the Farmers Pride US 92 studio. 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But stay tuned. Big announcement is coming.

Riley Green on US 92. 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Take this time to say thank you to our veterans and our active service military. The sacrifice you make for our freedom is appreciated, does not go unnoticed. And we have your pledge today coming from the Pierce Zion Lutheran 3rd and 4th grade class. Hi.

0: Jennings, Northeast Nebraska Country, US 92. It is that time for that big announcement. We said 7:10, but it's just about 7:08, and I just can't wait any longer, okay? We've been teasing it on social media. People have been texting, calling, wanting to know what is going on. What is this big announcement? Well,
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3: 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The one constant through all the years of radio has been Billy. America has rolled by like an army of steamrollers. It's been erased like a blackboard, rebuilt and erased again. But Billy has marked the time. This radio station, this morning show, it's a part of our past. It reminds us of all that once was good and it could be again. Oh, people will come for Billy. People will most definitely come.
2: Ladies and gentlemen, US 92 is proud to announce the latest addition to our esteemed broadcast family. With decades of experience and a mountain of talent, here he is, the man, the myth, the legend. Executing everything he does flawlessly with zero mistakes, doing his show with half his brain tied behind his back just to make it fair, because he has talent on loan from God, the one and only Billy Wolf.
0: So hi Billy.
4: Hey Becca, what's up?
0: What are you doing over here?
4: Well, Mookie wasn't in the bathroom and I had to stop real quick. I had to go back. Sorry about the mess in there. It's,
0: so you just
4: going to
0: use our facilities. Okay.
4: Yeah, yeah.
0: Okay.
4: And they're nice too, by the way.
0: Yeah.
4: Spacious. I got all this room. I got lots of room to stretch out. I can kind of do a little dance on the stool there while I'm doing my thing in the morning. It's like, hey, da, da, da. I got this thromba. I'm feeling good. And it's just like, ah, it's so nice. Smells nice in there too. I love the air freshener. Yeah.
0: I'm glad you could use our facility, and now you wandered into the studio.
4: Yeah.
0: And it sure seems like you might be sticking around.
4: Yeah. In fact, you're on my side over there, Becca.
0: I'm pushing the buttons right now, Billy. This is still my show. Until June 8th.
4: Yeah. Officially, I will be unemployed. State of Nebraska said I can't claim anything because it's such a short period.
0: And so, file unemployment?
4: Yeah. So, I'm just hanging out. I may be popping in just to hang with Becca because I got nothing better to do and I'm bored in the morning.
0: And I'm cool and I'm fine.
4: Yeah. And my wife does not like me home in the morning. It interrupts her routine. So I'm like, oh, maybe I'll just come hang with Becca every now. I probably won't be on the air officially because my contract says I can't speak until June 8th except for today. That was like the only thing. It's like,
0: well,
4: you can come in today and say something, Billy, but then June 8th is, don't say anything. Just keep it down until
0: what
4: then.
0: What is that little voice you're doing?
4: I have no idea. It's just characters that come
0: okay,
4: out of me.
0: Okay, yeah.
4: It's just different things inside of me.
0: Well, you're going to learn to understand Beckalect here soon as well. I'll turn Southern randomly throughout the morning show, and I won't even know it, so you might have to point it out.
4: No, we're going to just have dueling banjos in the background when that happens.
0: I want to learn how to play the spoons. Maybe we should do that.
4: I love it.
0: On one of the morning shows. We can get a whole band in here. Someone get the washboard out.
4: Right. And just hitting the tub, too. Mm-hmm. Bam, bam, bam, bam, bam.
0: I did watch a tutorial on YouTube, so I am semi-pro with the spoons.
4: Yeah, you got experience.
0: Yes, I do.
4: You just need a little
0: anyone
4: bit.
0: Anyone needs a performer for graduation parties or anything coming up,
4: right.
0: Putting it out there, I play the spoons.
4: I mean, I think that would be great at a wedding reception. Just you're playing the spoons as they're walking in. And now,
0: and
4: ladies and gentlemen.
0: If you've ever seen Stevie Nicks perform, that's the kind of twirling and dancing that happens when I play the spoons.
4: Yeah, I mean, it's excitement. The air is filled with magic, I heard, when you're playing the spoons.
0: Well, Billy, this has been great already. I can't wait.
4: I know. I'm really stoked. It's a wonderful opportunity. For those that are wondering, a lot of you know where I used to work at. Just a quick throw out there. It was nothing against them. They had nothing to do with this. It was all my decision. It was just me, myself, and I. They don't have any hard feelings against that station. Don't hate them for anything. I mean, I've been around this area for 16 years. A lot of people know me. A lot of people hate me. Bring the hate. I'm just like Dark Sidious. Darth Sidious is my alter ego. I will feed off of it. No, but seriously, don't be hateful. We don't need those hateful comments on social media. And I know you're going to do it anyway because I have freedom of speech and I can do what I want on social media. Just be good humans. Just be celebratory. If you don't have anything nice to say, don't say it. Simple as that. If you want to congratulate them, you know, hey, great pickup, great stuff. You know, can't wait to hear him in the mornings with Becca, blah, blah. That's wonderful. But just leave the hate out. That's all I'm asking. And don't hate on the other guys down the street that I used to be with. Please, don't be jumping on their socials. Don't be sending them hate mail. They had nothing to do with this. This is all my decision. It's just a life change. I needed a life change. I made the life change. They didn't like it. I didn't like it. But my life needed it. And so I said, hey, here's an opportunity. You ever have those divine moments, so to speak, where something speaks to you? I was looking. Just so you know, this wasn't even in the cards. This wasn't my first thought about coming over here. So I had been looking already. Truth be known, I'd been looking for different spots, different out of state for the most part. And then when it came down to it, there was an opening here. For whatever reason, I got a notification that US 92 was looking to hire somebody. I wasn't quite sure what it was for, but I did it. I made the application. I went through the interview process, and here I am.
0: Here you are.
4: And I feel privileged to be here. I feel honored to be here. Again, this was all my decision. I just keep that in mind. Had nothing to do with the guys down the street that I used to work with. It's all mine. I was thinking about leaving anyway. I'd already been looking, but this was just some sort of divine intervention that said, hey, this is where you need to be. You need to stay here because you're not done yet. This is where your career is going to go. This is the turn you're going to make. You're just going to go down the street a little bit, hang a right, and then you pull into this parking lot, and you're going to throw in your application. And I want to thank Jessica, and I want to thank Andy. I want to thank Angie for being kind enough to give their time to me, to give me the opportunity to be here with Becca in the mornings. I can't wait for it. I'm so excited. I'm getting goosebumps thinking about it. You'll hear that every now and then. There's certain things that trigger my goosebumps. And this is one of those moments, which is a feel-good moment, which is the right moment for me. So that's how it's going to be. Becca and me, June 8th. Bring it.
0: It's happening.
4: Yeah.
0: It's going to happen. And you're not leaving your community behind, which is fabulous. It's like a God thing.
4: Yeah.
0: You know, you've been a part of this community for 16 years. Yeah. And it's really hard as a DJ, I know, because you get attached to your listeners. Mm-hmm. You get attached to your community and where you are. And it's a blessing that you get to still be in your listening area and hopefully collect some listeners, new ones along the way.
4: You know, the thing was, I had so many questions from people of different fairs that I've been at over the years, and I made a lot of great connections. There's a lot of great people out here in Northeast Nebraska. I love y'all. And it was one of those things that officially I can't say anything till yet. You know, I didn't say when, but today was the day. Some people put two and two together.
0: Yep.
4: Were private messaging me and saying, hey, are you going to? And I said, officially I can't say anything yet. Because, like, we planned it, 7:10 today. It was a quick turnaround, and it was a quick for a lot of you. Some of you are probably stunned, and that's okay. But again, it was just all my decision, and I'm not going anywhere. So you fair folks out there, I'm still going to be here. I'm still going to be a pain in your hind end, and I'm still going to ask for those, hey, can I get a free drink or a free hot dog from you guys while I'm here? Kind of feed off you guys, so to speak. I'm still going to be that guy, still going to be hanging around. You're still going to see me. It's just going to be a different T-shirt I'm wearing. But you know what? I'm still the same person. I haven't changed. There's nothing different. This is just a different radio station. We're just different people. And I got a new team member, which I'm excited about. I can't tell you how excited I am to have Becca with me every morning. We're co-hosts. There's no lead here. I don't care how many years of experience I've had. You got to listen to this gal. She has a great voice for radio. I'm not lying. This is no lie, Becca. You have a great voice for radio, and I love hearing it. And, you know, I've gotten accustomed to it over the time that, because I didn't know anything about you. And so I was like, boy, that voice is great for radio. And just her creativity is beyond words. You have no idea what she does, people. I'm not even going to say it. I'm not even going to say anything what she does behind the scenes, but she's a busy gal. She's working 12, 13 hours a day, probably, at least. And she's a busy gal. She does the morning show. She gets up at 4:30 in the morning, does her thing, comes in, does the morning show, then she leaves. You have no idea what she does behind the scenes, but she's a busy gal. She's a very creative gal. I am so excited to be with you, to learn from you. because we're both going to learn here, and then you're going to learn it's going to smell sometimes in the studio. I'm sorry for that.
0: I got room spray. Okay. I'll bring in a Scentsy.
4: Right. But it's one of those things where we learn from each other. We're going to have fun together. I'm so excited about that opportunity to learn from you, and so we can be creative, and we'll have more stuff out there. We'll be doing a lot of social media stuff, some dumb stuff, you know. I don't know if my knees will take it some days, but we're going to try and make it happen here.
0: I'm going to make you feel real young again. Right. Really young.
4: Come on, Billy, finish the 5K. I'm like dead over there, like 2 seconds into the run.
0: Most importantly, what food costume are you going to be the mascot for? That's the big decision. Are you going to put on a costume, or are you just maybe a cowboy hat?
4: I will be willing to do both. I am not afraid. I'm not afraid to do anything. This is what radio is about. It's always been about having fun. And I always had fun, you know, no matter where my career's taken me. I've always had fun, a great time. Yeah, we're all older. Some of us are older. Some of us younger. But you know what? I'm young at heart. I've always been young at heart. I love doing stuff out in there in public. You know that? You know, I get a little wild and crazy sometimes when I'm out there doing certain things. And some of you are like, so there's times that you've seen me do things or say things and you're like shaking your head. Some of you are like, boy, he's an idiot. And you know what? That's okay. It's just part of my life. You know, it's radio. I'm a big fat idiot. So,
0: well, I always tell people sometimes I'm a professional clown for a living.
4: Right? Yeah.
0: I'm a jester. I try to make people laugh and bring entertainment and fun to the community because sometimes you need it.
4: Yeah, and that's what radio is all about, is lightening the mood and having fun. And you know what? It's a place to get away from all that unnecessary news. You know, you get it everywhere. You know, we're not going to bog you down with that in the politics. And, you know, there'll only be subtle tones with religion in a sense. It'll be like, you know, the divine intervention thing, so to speak, that I mentioned today. This was that moment, that time when my career said, hey, this is the way where you want to pivot to. This is where you want to go. Give it a shot. You have an opportunity here. Somebody up high said, this is the moment. And I was like, yeah. So it's just little moments like
0: the
4: that.
0: The timing of everything is impeccable.
4: Yeah. And I don't believe in coincidence.
0: Nope.
4: So, you know, truth be told, you know, so it's like this is a moment. And I can't say enough good things about the people here. Everyone's been so generous, so kind with their time, so open to having a conversation with me and willing to take me on. You know, they could have said no. They could have easily said no because they didn't want to maybe hurt their competitor down the street in any form or fashion. As far as like, you know, hurting in a sense of like taking somebody away that they had and just like, they're not doing that. This is all me. This is all my decision, people. Nobody's doing anything to anybody, okay? There's no hate to be needed at all, because sometimes people will think, well, US 92, they're just hitting down on the other station. You know, they're just doing it. No, they're not. They're not. It's just an opportunity. If they didn't like me, they had other people in the can that they could have hired. I wasn't the only guy that interviewed for this job.
0: I wonder
4: here.
0: What they think about the beef between competitors. Like, I wonder what listeners think we're doing, because it's not as extreme as they would think.
4: No, it's not. It might happen in bigger markets or maybe a thing. But it's not happening here. We all get along. We've always got along. We say hi to each other at parades. We hang out. We talk. I can't tell you how many times I've talked with people at US 92 when I was at the other station. I've known these people for years. I've been here 16 years. And it's just one of those things that, you know, now I'm here and I'm excited. And there, again, this had US 92 was not trying to get back at the other station and say, oh, we're going to hire him. Ha ha, we got your guy. No, it's like I was the best of the bunch, so to speak. I got lucky. Because everywhere, whenever you have a radio job opening, there's multiple people that are always wanting to get a job in radio. And I just happened to be the cream of the crop, the top of the heap at that moment. I got that lucky draw. After the interview process, I was the one that they said yes to. And so now I'm so thankful that I didn't have to leave the area, leave the state, because I did have other places I thought about going to. But I was like, no. You know what? Here's the opportunity. This means something. There's something happening here. It doesn't want me to leave. I'm not done here yet. I want to be out here in Northeast Nebraska with the people, hanging out, having a good time every day on the radio and out during whatever event's going on, whatever fair I'm at.
0: Yeah, start of the summer. A lot of people, when they announced that you are no longer with our competitor, he's not going to be at the Derby. He's not going to be at this fair. Everyone's freaking out.
4: Right.
0: Don't you worry.
4: Yeah.
0: Billy's still here. He's still a part of the community. You'll see his face around.
4: Yeah.
0: He's not leaving you.
4: No, I'm here, and I'm so blessed. And I want to thank, again, Jessica. Jessica, who is the vice president, GM here. I want to thank Andy Ruback, who is the CEO of the company. Angie Stanger, all great people, all had wonderful opportunities to take to give me time to talk with them. Without those conversations, this wouldn't have happened. And they could have said no. Like I said, there's other people they had that they could have hired, but they chose me. And it's just that moment I think we connected. And again, something was saying, this is your home. Let's stay here.
0: Seeing you in a US 92 shirt, that was a little startling. I'm not going to lie. You walked in this morning, I'm like, whoa, what are you doing here? Right. What are you wearing that for? It's a little weird.
4: Yeah, it is.
0: It's a little weird.
4: It's different.
0: You know, I've been working for this station for 2 years. I've seen you out and about in the community, obviously.
4: Yeah.
0: And just seeing you on our team right now, wow.
4: I know. It's exciting. I'm exciting because most of you, whether you know this or not, I used to do a morning show just on my own for a long time. And I get to have a partner now. And it's a team. We're a team. Just don't forget that. You know, we're going to try and go to places together as much as we can. There's obviously different things that we'll have to be at that's separate. But we'll try and be together as a team as much as
0: we
4: can.
0: We're little sidekicks.
4: Yeah. It works. I'm excited.
0: I'll look really little next to you. little sidekick.
4: 4 foot five, nothing there.
0: 4'11", three quarters. Those three quarters are important.
4: Yeah, right. Yeah. But she does very well, ladies and gentlemen. Please, you know, just I'm glad you were able to carry this. It's tough.
0: It is tough.
4: To do this on your own, and you were kind of thrown into it. You came in here, you had Kalen for a while, and then all of a sudden, he's gone.
0: Yep.
4: And you've handled this like a champ, and you've taken the reins, you've run it well. And you know what? You're still going to be showing me stuff, because she's going to teach me. She was trying to teach me stuff here this morning, but she's going to be teaching me stuff even as we get into this. It's going to be a learning process for me it's a different little setup here, because, you know, I got fat fingers, so touching certain buttons might not be the best, but we're going to figure it out. And, there might be some rough moments early on, but then it'll smooth out and, everything's going to be like gravy. It's going to be so good. Who doesn't like gravy? If you don't like gravy, bye. I mean, you know, because we're gravy. We are gravy in this world, and everybody loves gravy.
0: Well, you're going to be joining us June 8th, officially, Becca and Billy in the morning.
4: Yep, Becca and Billy. We will talk to you June 8th.
0: June 8th. Get out of here, man.
4: bathroom.
0: Yep.
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0: 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It is 48 this morning, and we're going to see partially sunny skies today, reaching 65. Chances of showers overnight with a low of 46. Showers continue all day tomorrow with a high of 63. Showers continue tomorrow overnight with partially sunny skies Saturday, high of 73. It's going to be sunny and beautiful Sunday and Monday, 81 on Sunday, 86 for your Memorial Day.
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0: Miranda Lambert on US 92. We're blowing up the logs. 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
1: Hey, you going to the Comedy Festival this year?
2: The what?
1: The Great American Comedy Festival.
2: What's that?
1: The festival they have every year that honors Johnny Carson?
2: Every year? Since when?
1: Like 2008.
2: What? Where?
1: At the Johnny Carson Theater.
2: In Norfolk?
1: Yeah.
2: Well, who's performing?
1: Charlie Behrens is the headliner this year.
2: Charlie Behrens? I see his videos all the time. He's hilarious.
1: Right? They're also bringing in Bluebird Improv with Matt Walsh and a bunch of other funny improvisers.
2: That's a pretty cool lineup.
1: And they bring in a bunch of other nationally known comics. They have a world-class magic and comedy show. And the adults-only late show at the District Event Center.
2: And this is in Norfolk?
1: Yeah.
2: Norfolk, Nebraska.
1: Yes. 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
2: Huh. 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
9: Good morning. A 26-year-old.
0: Hold off on the news. It is being brought to you by Antelope Memorial Hospital, where their mammograms are now performed on a new 3D mammography machine, offering the latest in comfort and state-of-the-art technologies for the early detection and treatment of breast cancers. 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Now, here is Brandon Shanahan with the latest.
9: Good morning. A 26-year-old man who fatally shot a woman inside a Columbus home last year accepted a plea deal yesterday. Court records show Jack Reed pled no contest to second-degree murder and a weapons charge. Investigators say Reed shot 25-year-old Kennedy DeMuth in the head last September during an argument. Reed told police he pulled the trigger to scare DeMuth, thinking the rival would click and frighten her, but it fired instead. Reed will be sentenced on July 29th. He faces up to life in prison. The grid for Nebraska's energy future is becoming more clear. One of 16 potential locations in the Nebraska Public Power District has narrowed its focus for four finalists for its next-generation nuclear feasibility study: Sutherland, Beatrice, Brownville, and Norfolk. Don't expect to see construction cranes moving in anytime soon. Energy experts have emphasized that this is a long-term strategy, with final project completion estimated around the year 2035. Now time for a look at today's sports. The Guardian Angel Central Catholic West Point Beamer baseball season came to an end yesterday in the Class C semifinals. The Patriots had an interesting day yesterday as they had to resume the tail end of their Tuesday night game against Central City Centura after it was determined that GACC-WPB used an ineligible pitcher to close out the game. The game resumed from that point and the Patriots were able to secure the final 3 outs to advance to the state semifinal to get a rematch with St. Michael Benedictine, who beat them 15-1 in the opening round. The Patriots would fall to Mount Michael 6-0 as Mount Michael advanced to the state championship game, where they will see Lincoln Lutheran on Friday at Warner Park. The state track and field championships got underway yesterday in Omaha. Norfolk currently sits tied for fourth place with 20 team points, and the boys' side. Norfolk's Evan Svoboda had the best times in the 100, 200, and 400-meter races, qualifying for the state finals in each event. 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
0: 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Partially sunny skies today with a high of 65. We're seeing showers overnight with a low of 46. Showers all day tomorrow with a high of 63. And again overnight as it drops down to 43. Partially sunny on Saturday, reaching 73. Sunny skies on Sunday with a high of 81. And for your Memorial Day, 86 and sunny. It's a little late. We're kind of running to your $1,000 minute right now. If you want to play, 402-371-8792. 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

0: little pick-me-up this morning on US 92 as we're getting ready to play your $1,000 Minute, brought to you by Cornhusker Auto, Cornhusker Nissan. It's time to head on down to the phone lines. Hello, hello, who is this?
1: Good morning!
0: Good morning.
1: Is Zane!
0: Zane, how are you?
1: I'm alive.
0: That's really refreshing to hear, because I did not know. I mean, how long has it been, Zane?
1: I think it's been like 2 weeks.
0: It's felt like a month.
1: Yeah, so it's definitely been a while. And I've been calling. I went on vacation for a couple days last week.
0: Okay.
1: But then I was calling every other day and it just, nope, didn't get through, so.
0: Our listeners know I've been concerned about you, Zane. I've been willing to call the police and get a wellness check done. I need to check on my friend here because, you know, when you are in a position where you see or hear from someone almost every day and all of a sudden, silence?
1: Yep.
0: That's you, Zane. You've been gone.
1: Well, thanks, Becca.
0: I'm glad you're here. I'm giving you a virtual hug. Welcome back.
1: I'm glad I'm here, too.
0: Now, if you win $1,000, I'm going to have to go 30 days without hearing from you, Zane.
1: Wouldn't that be crazy?
0: I don't like that very much. I just got you back. So we're going to see if that's even going to happen today, okay?
1: Yeah, sounds good to me.
0: All right, well, let's start your timer. If you remember how to do this.
1: I do.
0: All right, start your timer. 3, 2, 1. Which Disney princess lost her glass slipper at the ball?
1: Cinderella.
0: Originally, Amazon only sold what kind of product?
1: Book.
0: Which president is on the U.S. nickel?
1: That's Thomas Jefferson.
0: What is 157 minus 39?
1: That's 118.
0: What was Elvis Presley's wife's name?
1: Pass.
0: Spell vacation.
1: V-A-C-A-T-I-O-N.
0: What is the best-selling book of all time?
1: The Bible.
0: The Amazon River is located on what continent?
1: South America.
0: How many time zones are there in the world?
1: 24.
0: What kind of animal was considered sacred in ancient Egypt?
1: Cat.
0: Going back, Zane.
1: It's Priscilla.
0: Oh, well, Zane, you still have 10 seconds.
1: Oh, do we have any more questions?
0: No, Zane, we don't. I can't ask you anything. Why'd you have 10 seconds left, Zane?
1: Oh, my God.
0: What the heck, Zane? What the heck?
1: Did I just win?
0: I'm not going to hear from you for 30 days, Zane.
1: Yeah, let's go. Oh, my goodness. I'm so sorry, Becca.
0: I had to walk away from the mic for a minute. I needed a moment. I needed to calm down. Zane, I am mad at you. I mean, congratulations,
1: sorry,
0: I guess.
1: I came back out. I was locked in.
0: You were. You were real quick today.
1: Let's go.
0: Well, congrats, I suppose. I'm going to give you congratulations. I'm going to cheer and root for you here. Here's some applause and whistles. Ready?
1: Ready.
0: Yeah. Woo! That's for Zane. I can't believe this. I just can't believe it, Zane. Well, I have all your information. Unless you do want to give me your social security number one more time. Live on air right here, right now.
1: All right. You ready?
0: Ready. Everyone listen. What's your social security number?
1: All right. This is fraud is illegal.
0: Oh, well, congratulations, Zane. It's been a heck of a morning.
1: Yeah? What else has happened this morning, Becca?
0: Did you not hear?
1: I didn't.
0: Billy Wolf is joining us on US 92. He's going to be here on the morning show with me starting June 8th.
1: Oh, wow. That's really exciting.
0: I'm not alone anymore. I'm not alone. It's fantastic. So we get a winner today and a new co-host. I don't know if it's the 2 cup of coffees, but I got the shakes.
1: Well, that's great, Becca.
0: Well, you have a fantastic day, Zane.
1: I will.
0: I imagine you will.
1: Have a fantastic day. Thank you so much for having me on.
0: Well, you have to think. Who's making you a winner this morning?
1: US 92.
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0: Cody Johnson on US 92. We're cruising along to your 8 o'clock hour. Still trying to catch my breath, trying to... Wow! This morning has been a lot, guys. If you missed it, Billy Wolf, he's going to be joining us. New co-host, he's joining me on the morning show starting June 8th. And on top of all of that news this morning, congratulations to Zane. $1,000 today, winning that $1,000 minute. Just, wow. I feel like I've been slapped by something this morning. I need to pick myself up, carry on. We have more coming up this morning with an update from the newsroom. And we're going to be talking to Midtown Health all about school physicals. It's that time of year. All that info coming up next.
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8: Northeast Nebraska Country US 92 is KUSO, Albion, Norfolk. 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
9: Good morning. A 26-year-old man who fatally shot a woman inside a Columbus home last year accepted a plea deal yesterday. Court records show Jack Reed pled no contest to second-degree murder and a weapons charge. Investigators say Reed shot 25-year-old Kennedy DeMuth in the head last September during an argument. Reed told police he pulled the trigger to scare DeMuth, thinking the rival would click and frighten her, but it fired instead. Reed will be sentenced on July 29th. He faces up to life in prison. The grid for Nebraska's energy future is becoming clearer. Out of 16 potential locations, the Nebraska Public Power District has narrowed its focus to four finalists for its next-generation nuclear feasibility study, Sutherland, Beatrice, Brownville, and Norfolk. Getting this list down to these four required a much more in-depth technical analysis than Phase 1. Sites were scored heavily on five key categories: engineering and cost, health and safety, ecological impact, socioeconomics, and local water availability. But the data wasn't the only hurdle. Officials say local community support was absolutely critical to move forward. Don't expect to see construction cranes moving in anytime soon. Energy experts have emphasized that this is a long-term strategy, with final project completion estimated around the year 2035. Summer is arriving in Norfolk this week, and a massive drone show is helping kick things off. Norfolk Parks and Recreation is teaming up with Fantasy Drone Shows tonight for the second annual Fantasy Fest at Skyview Lake. The free community event features family fun with live music, but organizers say the main event starts at 9:30 with a 1,000 drone light show, nearly doubling the size of last year's display. You can find more of today's news online at newschannelnebraska.com. From the NCN Newsroom, I'm Brandon Shanahan.
8: 48 still this morning and a high of 65 today, partially sunny skies. Showers happening overnight with a low of 46, and showers continuing all day and evening tomorrow with a high of 63. 73 partially sunny on Saturday. Sunny skies Sunday with a high of 81. For your Memorial Day, it's looking like sunny skies and a high of 86. It's still Becca broadcasting live in the Farmer's Pride US 92 studio. So we'll have an interview coming up next with Midtown Health talking all about school physicals. Don't miss it on US 92.

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0: 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Stick around as we take a break from the music. 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
19: We're going to talk with you about your height and your weight and whether it's appropriate or not. We're going to talk about vaccines and, you know, just kind of hit the high points that need to be talked about on a yearly basis and build a good rapport with that student so that coming to the doctor is not a scary thing.
0: Yeah. A habit for them to be able to go there once a year. And that's an a reminder for adults, too. You may feel healthy. You may think nothing's wrong with you, but it's important to do those annual checkups. Also, to have the record of when you're the healthiest. Maybe it comes down the road where you're having issues, and you can look back on, okay, well, this was my level then, or then you can see how it's changed. So it's important, even at your healthiest, to be in the doctor.
19: Exactly. Set those baselines now so we have something to go off of.
0: Do you have any other information you want to share with parents or even students if they're listening about getting their physical and just getting in the doctors?
19: So, we're always here for you. We're not only checking your physical health, we're also looking at behaviors and mental health. We want to make sure that you're healthy on the inside and the outside. At Midtown, we have dental services, mental health, and medical services. And so we're excited to see you this summer, and we're here.
0: Yeah, go get your physical with Midtown Health. Thank you, Jenny, for joining me this morning.
19: You're welcome.
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0: 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It's still 48 this morning. We're going to see sunny skies today with a high of 65. Showers likely overnight with a low of 46. Showers continue all day and evening tomorrow with a high of 63. Partially sunny Saturday with a high of 73. Sunny skies Sunday, 81. In Memorial Day, sunny skies and a high of 86.
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0: Grizzly on Northeast Nebraska Country, US 92. I'm still trying to catch my breath. I'm still all over the place this morning. First of all, breaking news, big news. Billy Wolf joining us on US 92 starting June 8th. Becca and Billy in the morning. It's going to be a thing. Make it a thing. It's happening June 8th. And then Zane coming in here after being gone for 2 weeks, deciding to win the $1,000 minute. So congrats to him on bringing home $1,000. Won't hear from him for at least 30 days, but we're going to play again tomorrow. If we get two winners this week, I swear, I'm going to explode. 402-371-8792. Get ready to call in again tomorrow morning. But we can't neglect, with all the things happening this morning, our question of the day. It's that time of year. It's the season. All the snowbirds are coming back to Nebraska. I know quite a few of them who just returned from Arizona down in the south. And it makes me wonder, if we left for the winters, where would we go? Where would we fly off to? Where would we migrate? So comment down below on our Facebook and text in 402-371-8792. We're diving into it up next, but first, an update from the newsroom, US 92.
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5: Good morning. A 26-year-old man who fatally shot a woman inside a Columbus home last year accepted a plea deal yesterday. Court records show Jack Reed pled no contest to second-degree murder and a weapons charge. Investigators say Reed shot 25-year-old Kennedy DeMuth in the head last September during an argument. Reed told police he pulled the trigger to scare DeMuth, thinking the rival would click and frighten her, but it fired instead. Reed will be sentenced on July 29th. He faces up to life in prison. The grid for Nebraska's energy future is becoming more clear. One of 16 potential locations of the Nebraska Public Power District has narrowed its focus for four finalists for its next-generation nuclear feasibility study: Sutherland, Beatrice, Brownville, and Norfolk. Don't expect to see construction cranes moving in anytime soon. Energy experts have emphasized that this is a long-term strategy, with final project completion estimated around the year 2035. Now time for a look at today's sports. The Guardian Angel Central Catholic West Point Beamer baseball season came to an end yesterday in the Class C semifinals. The Patriots had an interesting day yesterday as they had to resume the tail end of their Tuesday night game against Central City Centura after it was determined that GACC-WPB used an ineligible pitcher to close out the game. The game resumed from that point, and the Patriots were able to secure the final three outs to advance to the state semifinal to get a rematch with St. Michael Benedictine, who beat them 15-1 in the opening round. The Patriots would fall to Mount Michael 6-0 as Mount Michael advanced to the state championship game, where they will see Lincoln Lutheran on Friday at Warner Park. The state track and field championships got underway yesterday in Omaha. Norfolk currently sits tied for fourth place with 20 team points, and the boys' side. Norfolk's Evan Svoboda had the best times in the 100, 200, and 400 meter races, qualifying for the state finals in each event. You can find more of today's news and sports online at newschannelnebraska.com. From News Channel Nebraska, I'm Brandon Shanahan.
0: 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It's 50 out there, mostly sunny skies today, reaching 65, and a chance of showers overnight as it drops to 46. Showers continue all day tomorrow and evening with a high of 63. Partially sunny Saturday, high of 73. Mostly sunny skies Sunday with a high of 81. And for your Memorial Day, it's sunny and a high of 86. So back up.

0: Lorraine on US 92. Little honky tonk bar. As we are diving into your question of the day, it's been posted for a while. As we are thinking about, I'm thinking about all of the snowbirds finally returning back to their motherland, their home, Nebraska. A lot of people escape for our winters, and I don't know why, because it could be a lot worse. This past winter, really, what we have, like maybe two snowstorms, really wasn't bad at all. But a lot of people escape. They have two homes. They go down south, go somewhere warmer for the winter. And I'm asking you, our listeners, where would you go if you were a snowbird? If you wanted to leave Nebraska behind for the worst time of year, the winter, where would you disappear to? We're getting a lot of comments, a lot of texts, people naming a lot of southern states, South Carolina, Florida, a lot of people over towards New Mexico, Arizona, going down to the other half of the country. And then I was walking around the office and I was asking people, what would you do? Well, a lot of the people here, a good portion of them, they have farmers as husbands or they live on an acreage, a farm place. They don't want to leave. Why would you leave? You got cattle to take care of. Taking that all out of the equation, they still said no. I love Nebraska too much to go somewhere else for the summer. Some saying they would get an RV. Marcy, went and talked to Marcy. She wants a little RV to drive around all around the country. And I think there's a lot of retired folks that do that as well. I think that would be beautiful. So fun. You can go to the national parks all the time. Your kids, grandkids call you on a Tuesday. What are you up to? Oh, Grand Canyon tomorrow, going up to the mountains. Like, could you imagine? One day. I wouldn't mind living in a van, an RV. That's kind of a fad right now, the whole living in an RV and a van kind of thing. I think it'll stick. It'll be a thing for a while. But keep coming in with those comments and answering where you would live if you were a snowbird, if you want to disappear during the winters in Nebraska. I decide I will not. I love my sweaters too much. I'm sad when I have to show my very, very pale white legs to the public when it's warm enough. Oh, I need a spray tan. We have more music coming up next on US 92.
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0: has been quite an adventurous morning on US 92. If you missed the announcement, big, huge news that starting June 8th, we're going to have Billy Wolf here on US 92. He's going to be joining me as my co-host. He's going to be here in the studio starting June 8th. So get ready for Becca and Billy in the morning. And congratulations again to Zane. We had $1,000 minute winner of all days today. Today, Zane wins. But stick around on US 92. We're not done this morning. We have 90s at 9 coming up next with Commercial Free Country brought to you by the Great American Comedy Festival. And that's going to be here soon. It's going to be here in, 4 weeks now? It's happening June 18th through the 20th here in Norfolk.
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101 Northeast Nebraska Country, US 92. With all the chaos this morning, I forgot to announce that we will have Clint Black joining us tomorrow morning, talking about his new memoir he's releasing. So don't miss that interview tomorrow morning at US 92.

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16: What? 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
15: At the Johnny Carson Theater.
16: In Norfolk?
15: Yeah.
16: Well, who's performing?
15: Charlie Behrens is the headliner this year.
16: Charlie Behrens? I see his videos all the time. He's hilarious.
15: Right? They're also bringing in Bluebird Improv with Matt Walsh. And a bunch of other funny improvisers.
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15: 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And the adults-only late show at the District Event Center.
16: And this is in Norfolk?
15: Yeah.
16: Norfolk, Nebraska.
15: Yes. Look, go to their website, GreatAmericanComedyFestival.com. You can buy tickets there, see their full lineup, even check out who's performed in the past.
16: Huh. You know, they really should publicize this festival more.
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0: 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Throughout the day, reaching 65 and showers overnight with a low of 46. Continue to see those showers all day tomorrow with a high of 63 and a low of 43. Partially sunny on Saturday, reaching 73. Sunny skies Sunday with a high of 81 and 86 and mostly sunny for your Memorial Day. 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

0: George Strait on Northeast Nebraska Country, US 92. We officially have our four winners for Thank a Farmer. Gotta make some phone calls, schedule some things, but interview should be posted in the next couple weeks on our Facebook page, US 92, and of course our TikTok and Instagram. So don't miss Thank a Farmer, brought to you by Keaton International and Albion Crofton and Neely. And want to say thanks to everyone who submitted nominations. It was really hard this year to select just four. All farmers deserve a round of applause and appreciation for the hard work they put in. As we continue to shout out those farmers in Northeast Nebraska, a Northeast Nebraska Country, US 92.
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Don't miss this year's rodeo, June 26th through the 28th. 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

0: Marty Stewart on US 92 with Renza, bringing you that commercial-free country. 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
0: 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Mostly sunny today. We're going to see a high of 65, currently around 58. There's a chance of showers overnight as it drops to 46. Showers continue all day tomorrow with a high of 63. Showers overnight drops down to 43 and partially sunny Saturday, high of 73. Sunny skies Sunday with a high near 81. Memorial Day sunny reaching 86. 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
1: Veteran Suicide Awareness Walk is taking place on June 6th at Hayter Fire Hall. 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
4: Good morning. A 26-year-old man who fatally shot a woman inside a Columbus home last year accepted a plea deal yesterday. Court records show Jack Reed pled no contest to second-degree murder and a weapons charge. Investigators say Reed shot 25-year-old Kennedy DeMuth in the head last September during an argument. Reed told police he pulled the trigger to scare DeMuth, thinking the rival would click and frighten her, but it fired instead. Reed will be sentenced on July 29th. He faces up to life in prison. The grid for Nebraska's energy future is becoming clearer. Out of 16 potential locations, the Nebraska Public Power District has narrowed its focus to 4 finalists for its Next Generation Nuclear Feasibility Study, Sutherland, Beatrice, Brownville, and Norfolk. Getting this list down to these 4 required a much more in-depth technical analysis than Phase 1. Sites were scored heavily on 5 key categories: engineering and cost, health and safety, ecological impact, socioeconomics, and local water availability. But the data wasn't the only hurdle. Officials say local community support was absolutely critical to move forward. Don't expect to see construction cranes moving in anytime soon. Energy experts have emphasized that this is a long-term strategy, with final project completion estimated around the year 2035. Summer is arriving in Norfolk this week, and a massive drone show is helping kick things off. Norfolk Parks and Recreation is teaming up with Fantasy Drone Shows tonight for the second annual Fantasy Fest at Skyview Lake. The free community event features family fun with live music, but organizers say the main event starts at 9:30 with a 1,000 drone light show, nearly doubling the size of last year's display. You can find more of today's news online at newschannelnebraska.com. 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

Sticking around for another hour, it's Becca broadcasting live from your Farmers Pride US 92 studio. 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I'm heading on out to Skyview Lake early this evening around 5.

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US 92 is enjoying commercial-free country thanks to the Platte County Fair. Bringing us Casey Donahue Band. Met him for the very first time last summer at Platte County. Don't miss all the fun. Check out the

0: 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Don't miss it this year. 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
0: 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Showers likely overnight with a low of 46. And showers continue all day tomorrow with a high of 63 and showers overnight. Partially sunny Saturday, high of 73. Up to 81 on Sunday with sunny skies. And for your Memorial Day, it's reaching 86, mostly sunny. 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

0: That's right, Luke Bryan on US 92. Rain is a good thing, especially if you're a farmer in Northeast Nebraska, who we want to thank. Thanks to Caton International and Albion Crofton and Neely. Thank a farmer. We're going to have our four winners this year posted interviews on our socials next week. So make sure you're following those Facebook, Instagram, and TikTok. As we want to salute and give a round of applause for hardworking farmers all across Northeast Nebraska, award them with a cool prize bundle filled with goodies from Norfolk Chamber Ag Council, CIE 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
10: Good afternoon. A 26-year-old man who fatally shot a woman inside a Columbus home last year accepted a plea deal yesterday. Court records show Jack Reed pled no contest to second-degree murder and a weapons charge. Investigators say Reed shot 25-year-old Kennedy DeMuth in the head last September during an argument. Reed told police he pulled the trigger to scare DeMuth, thinking the rival would click and frighten her, but it fired instead. Reed will be sentenced on July 29th. He faces up to life in prison. The grid for Nebraska's energy future is becoming more clear. One of 16 potential locations the Nebraska Public Power District has narrowed its focus for four finalists for its next-generation nuclear feasibility study, Sutherland, Beatrice, Brownville, and Norfolk. Getting this list down to these four required a much more in-depth technical analysis than Phase 1. Sites were scored heavily on five key categories: engineering and cost, health and safety, ecological impact, socioeconomics, and local water availability. But the data wasn't the only hurdle. Officials say local community support was absolutely critical to move forward. Don't expect to see construction cranes moving in anytime soon. Energy experts have emphasized that this is a long-term strategy with final project completion estimated around the year 2035. Summer is arriving in Norfolk this week, and a massive drone show is helping kick things off. Norfolk Parks and Recreation is teaming up with Fantasy Drone Shows tonight for the second annual Fantasy Fest at Skyview Lake. The free community event features family fun with live music, but organizers say the main event starts at 9:30 with a 1,000 drone light show, nearly doubling the size of last year's display. You can find more of today's news online at newschannelnebraska.com. 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

He's in a hurry, and I'm Mitch Gallant, coming to you from the Farmers Pride US 92 studios. 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
0: 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Partly sunny skies, 62 degrees with highs today in the mid 60s. And then tonight, there's a 90% chance of rain and a slight chance of thunderstorms with lows in the mid 40s. Rain is likely tomorrow, along with a slight chance of thunderstorms and highs in the lower 60s. Tomorrow night, there's a 30% chance of rain with lows in the lower 40s. And on Saturday, it'll be partly sunny with highs in the lower 70s. That's a look at our latest weather forecast on US 92.
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0: Rumor has it that's Lee Brice, Joe Diffie, and Bailey Zimmerman just before that on US 92 on this Talk Like a Yoda Day. And if you already knew that today was Talk Like a Yoda Day, a job you need.
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It's the fall. No, it's the summer. That's Cody Johnson on US 92, and I'm Mitch Gallin, coming to you from the Farmers Pride US 92 studios. 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

Drinking with Parker McCollum, a whiskey lullaby with Brad Paisley and Alison Krauss just before that, and I guess that's just what the cowgirls do. 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
0: 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Partly sunny, 62 degrees with highs today in the mid-60s. Then tonight, there's a 90% chance of showers and a slight chance of thunderstorms with temperatures dropping into the mid-40s. Showers a certainty tomorrow, along with a slight chance of thunderstorms and highs in the lower 60s. Tomorrow night, just a 30% chance of rain with lows in the lower 40s. And on Saturday, it'll be partly sunny with highs in the lower 70s. That's a look at our latest weather forecast on U.S. 92. 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
2: 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I see his videos all the time. He's hilarious.
1: 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They're also bringing in Bluebird Improv with Matt Walsh and a bunch of other funny improvisers.
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2: And this is in Norfolk?
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2: Huh. 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

0: Is there life out there? That's a question for both of you. That's Reba McEntire, Morgan Wallen just before that on US 92.
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0: The Elkhorn Valley Museum invites you to join them for Edible Artifacts. 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And that's a look at the US 92 Community Calendar. 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
8: This long holiday weekend, it was a solid week for export sales, up 65 cents from the previous week and up 21% from the prior four-week average. Demand is crucial as supplies of market-ready hogs are ample. While there have been some bright spots when it comes to demand for U.S. pork on the global market, there are still long-term concerns that linger. The five-day rolling average for barrels and gilts at the National Daily Direct is 93.10. It's 94.67 for the Iowa, Minnesota, and 93.49 for the Western Corn Belt. Butcher hog prices at the Midwest cash markets are steady at $66. At Illinois, slaughter sows were steady with moderate demand for moderate offerings at $47 to $59. Barrels and gilts were steady with moderate demand for moderate offerings at $47 to $57. And pork values were lower at midday, down 36 cents at 95.11. Bellies were down sharply, but loins and picnics were higher to sharply higher. I'm Megan Grebner for Brownfield.
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0: We are tonight. 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
0: 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Partly sunny, 64 degrees with highs today in the mid-60s. Then tonight, there's a 90% chance of rain and a slight chance of thunderstorms. Look for lows in the mid-40s. Tomorrow, rain is almost a certainty, along with a slight chance of thunderstorms. High temperatures should be in the lower 60s. There's a 30% chance of rain tomorrow night, with temperatures falling into the lower 40s. And on Saturday, it'll be partly sunny with highs in the lower 70s, up to around 80 on Sunday. That's a look at our latest weather forecast on U.S. 92.
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0: Drink a beer for the ones you can't drink a beer with anymore. 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

0: Guitars, Cadillacs, that's Dwight Yoakam with a song that was a huge hit for the crowd at the punk clubs that Dwight played in early in his career. 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
11: Good afternoon. A 26-year-old man who fatally shot a woman inside a Columbus home last year accepted a plea deal yesterday. Court records show Jack Reed pled no contest to second-degree murder and a weapons charge. Investigators say Reed shot 25-year-old Kennedy DeMuth in the head last September during an argument. Reed told police he pulled the trigger to scare DeMuth, thinking the rival would click and frighten her, but it fired instead. Reed will be sentenced on July 29th. He faces up to life in prison. The grid for Nebraska's energy future is becoming more clear. One of 16 potential locations of the Nebraska Public Power District has narrowed its focus for four finalists for its next-generation nuclear feasibility study: Sutherland, Beatrice, Brownville, and Norfolk. Getting this list down to these four required a much more in-depth technical analysis than Phase 1. Sites were scored heavily on five key categories: engineering and cost, health and safety, ecological impact, socioeconomics, and local water availability. But the data wasn't the only hurdle. Officials say local community support was absolutely critical to move forward. Don't expect to see construction cranes moving in anytime soon. Energy experts have emphasized that this is a long-term strategy, with final project completion estimated around the year 2035. Summer is arriving in Norfolk this week, and a massive drone show is helping kick things off. Norfolk Parks and Recreation is teaming up with Fantasy Drone Shows tonight for the second annual Fantasy Fest at Skyview Lake. The free community event features family fun with live music, but organizers say the main event starts at 9:30 with a 1,000 drone light show, nearly doubling the size of last year's display. You can find more of today's news online at newschannelnebraska.com. 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

0: Riding Roads with Dustin Lynch on Northeast Nebraska Country US 92. And here is the king, the great George Strait. Give it away.
1: She was storming through the house that day, and I could tell she was leaving. 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

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That's the Casey Donahue Band. Here's Sammy Kershaw and the old Amazing Rhythm Aces song, Third Rate Romance on US 92. 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
0: 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Partly sunny, 64 degrees with highs today in the mid-60s. Tonight, there's a 90% chance of rain with a slight chance of thunderstorms. Look for lows in the mid-40s. And tomorrow, nearly a 100% chance of rain with a slight chance of thunderstorms along with highs in the lower 60s. Tomorrow night, just a 30% chance of rain with lows in the lower 40s. On Saturday, it'll be partly sunny with highs in the lower 70s. 80 degrees on Sunday, mid-80s on Memorial Day. That's a look at our latest weather forecast on U.S. 92. 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

0: He's got a little dirt on his boots, kind of like an umpire out in the pasture during a Cowboy softball game after a bad call. Am I right? That's John Party, Gary Allen, and Luke Combs just before that. And U.S. 92 and Caton International and Albion, Crofton, and Neely asked you to thank a farmer, and you did. 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

0: Get to drinking with Zach John King, and you can do just that on June 27th as he'll be here for the Clearwater Rodeo and Concert. 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
0: 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Partly sunny, 63 degrees as we begin our descent into the mid-40s tonight. There is a 90% chance of showers and a slight chance of thunderstorms tonight as well. Tomorrow, rain is expected along with a slight chance of thunderstorms and high temperatures in the lower 60s. Tomorrow night, just a 30% chance of rain with lows in the lower 40s. On Saturday, it'll be partly sunny with highs in the lower 70s. Sunny skies, 80 degrees on Sunday, and sunny and mid-80s for Memorial Day. That's a look at our latest weather forecast on U.S. 92. 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

0: Sam Hunt with a term heard more often in dodgeball games. Make You Miss Me, Shania Twain, and Bailey Zimmerman just before that on U.S. 92. 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
10: Good afternoon. A 26-year-old man who fatally shot a woman inside a Columbus home last year accepted a plea deal yesterday. Court records show Jack Reed pled no contest to second-degree murder and a weapons charge. Investigators say Reed shot 25-year-old Kennedy DeMuth in the head last September during an argument. Reed told police he pulled the trigger to scare DeMuth, thinking the rival would click and frighten her, but it fired instead. Reed will be sentenced on July 29th. He faces up to life in prison. The grid for Nebraska's energy future is becoming more clear. One of 16 potential locations of the Nebraska Public Power District has narrowed its focus for four finalists for its next-generation nuclear feasibility study: Sutherland, Beatrice, Brownville, and Norfolk. Getting this list down to these four required a much more in-depth technical analysis than Phase 1. Sites were scored heavily on five key categories: engineering and cost, health and safety, ecological impact, socioeconomics, and local water availability. But the data wasn't the only hurdle. Officials say local community support was absolutely critical to move forward. Don't expect to see construction cranes moving in anytime soon. Energy experts have emphasized that this is a long-term strategy, with final project completion estimated around the year 2035. Summer is

0: arriving in Norfolk this week, and a massive drone show is helping kick things off. Norfolk Parks and Recreation is teaming up with Fantasy Drone Shows tonight for the second annual Fantasy Fest at Skyview Lake. The free community event features family fun with live music, but organizers say the main event starts at 9:30 with a 1,000 drone light show, nearly doubling the size of last year's display. You can find more of today's news online at newschannelnebraska.com. 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

That's the same exact thing that tattletales say all the time. That's Morgan Wallen on the U.S. 92 Traffic Jam, brought to you by Divots. And hopefully Clay Walker drives like he dreams with his eyes wide open on U.S. 92.

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In school, we never did really learn the value of absolute zero. 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I'll drink to that. 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
0: 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Partly sunny, 62 degrees as we head toward a low in the mid-40s tonight with a 90% chance of rain and a slight chance of thunderstorms tonight as well. Tomorrow, rain is expected along with a slight chance of thunderstorms. Look for highs in the lower 60s. Just a 30% chance of rain tomorrow night with overnight lows in the lower 40s. On Saturday, it'll be partly sunny with highs in the lower 70s, 80 degrees on Sunday, mid-80s for Memorial Day. And that's a look at our latest weather forecast on U.S. 92.
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1: Well, I got my first truck.

0: A guy walks into a bar, breaks his nose. That's Tyler Farr on the U.S. 92 Traffic Jam, brought to you by Divots, Joe Diffie and Jason Aldean just before that. And if you have an event coming up, do it at Divots. 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
1: Hey, you going to the Comedy Festival this year?
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2: What's that?
1: The festival they have every year that honors Johnny Carson?
2: Every year? Since when?
1: Like 2008.
2: What? Where?
1: At the Johnny Carson Theater.
2: In Norfolk?
1: Yeah.
2: Well, who's performing?
1: Charlie Behrens is the headliner this year.
2: Charlie Behrens? I see his videos all the time. He's hilarious.
1: Right? They're also bringing in Bluebird Improv with Matt Walsh and a bunch of other funny improvisers.
2: That's a pretty cool lineup.
1: And they bring in a bunch of other nationally known comics. 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
2: And this is in Norfolk?
1: Yeah.
2: Norfolk, Nebraska.
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2: Huh. 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

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And look how that worked out.

0: Jordan Davis on Northeast Nebraska Country, US 92. 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
0: 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Low of 50 tonight, Friday cloudy with showers, high of 66, and looking ahead to Saturday, sunshine and clouds mixed with a high of 74.
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